0: is Andy Mack for the Sounds of Scotland show. Join me on Thursday evenings from 8 till 10 for the Sounds of Scotland. Each week I'll be playing the very best in Scottish music, from the bothy ballads right through to the bagpipes, some Scottish folk music with some jigs and reels thrown in, sharing a laugh and a half along the way. That's the Sounds of Scotland show with me, Andy Mack, Thursday evenings from 8 till 10 p.m. right here on Pure Beat Radio. See you then.
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0: best in Scottish music, for the bothy ballads right through to the bagpipes, some Scottish folk music with some jigs and reels thrown in, sharing a laugh and a half along the way. That's the Sounds of Scotland show with me, Andy Mack, Thursday evenings from 8 till 10 p.m. right here on Pure Beat Radio. See you then.
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1: 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So much amazing music being created in all genres around the world by independent musicians. 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There's comedy from Polly Morris, Les Barker, and others. Mostly cheerful music over the years. And then one of my light-hearted stories, or maybe a doable quiz. You can figure out the answers with friends. And the show finishes with 10 minutes or so of Let's Dance. So, why not tune in to Pure Beat Radio, Wednesday 1 to 3 p.m. for Gowan's Variety Show, with some surprises on the day.
2: The difference is just a few little changes, like giving more space to the car in front or not hogging the middle lane. Because being a little more considerate on the road actually reduces congestion and collisions, which transforms everyone's journey. So we all feel a little less and a lot more National Highways.
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0: 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Join me on Thursday evenings from 8 till 10 for the Sounds of Scotland. Each week I'll be playing the very best in Scottish music, for the bothy ballads right through to the bagpipes, some Scottish folk music with some jigs and reels thrown in, sharing a laugh and a half along the way. That's the Sounds of Scotland show with me, Andy Mack, Thursday evenings from 8 till 10 p.m. right here on Pure Beat Radio. 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

0: very best in Scottish music, for the bawdy ballads right through to the bagpipes, some Scottish folk music with some jigs and reels thrown in, sharing a laugh and a half along the way. 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

0: 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My variety show comes to Pure Beat Radio every Wednesday, 1 to 3pm. Today is a great time for music. So much amazing music being created in all genres around the world by independent musicians. Pop, rock, blues, jazz, folk, and more. 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There's comedy from Polly Morris, Les Barker, and others. Mostly cheerful music over the years. 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You can figure out the answers with friends. And the show finishes with 10 minutes or so of Let's Dance. So, why not tune in to Pure Beat Radio, Wednesday, 1 to 3pm, for Gowan's Variety Show, with some surprises on the day.
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0: and Europe. This may not be jazz the way you think of it. 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

0: Friday 1 to 3pm. Today is a great time for music. So much amazing music being created in all genres around the world by independent musicians. Pop, rock, blues, jazz, folk and more. I play a selection of new music every week. There's comedy from Polly Morris, Les Barker and others. Mostly cheerful music over the years. And then one of my light-hearted stories, or maybe a doable quiz. You can figure out the answers with friends. And the show finishes with 10 minutes or so of Let's Dance. So, why not tune in to Pure Beat Radio, Wednesday 1 to 3pm for Gowan's Variety Show, with some surprises on the day.
1: 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I is for inspect, like your tyre pressure and tread. 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
1: By 2 hours. I is for inspect, like your tire pressure and tread. 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

0: of cutting-edge jazz from around the UK and Europe. This may not be jazz the way you think of it. It's fresh, it's exciting, it can be difficult, but it's new jazz and it's mostly played by young musicians, and I hope you share my enthusiasm for it. 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
1: 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No wonder they sound miffed. 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Let's take our rubbish with us and bin it properly. 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
1: Cyclists, or more if driving over 30 miles per hour. 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

0: Are you looking for a place to listen to old-time rock and roll? Hi, this is Big Bob, host of the Memory Lane Show. 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
1: 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The Swinging 60s with Paul Peters.
2: Hello there. Welcome to today's Swinging 60s, and we're starting in 1964. Here's Lulu.

Well, I don't. I've got a sore throat after listening to that. That was Lulu from 1964, and that was her very first UK hit single and also her very last UK hit single. It went to number 7 in the UK charts in May 1964, and it went back into the charts some many, many years later in July 1986 and was, in fact, her last hit single. Now, welcome to the Swinging 60s. As I said, if you want to get in touch with me by email, you can do so. The email address is paul.peters@live.com. This one's from Mary Hopkin, and number 1 in 1968. Those were the days.

another number one, that time from 1968, and Mary Hopkin, and Those Were the Days. Now, as the programme was going out last week, I had an email come in from Irene. She's listening over there in the Netherlands, and she said, how about a bit of Peter Sarstedt? Well, I didn't have the record with me, but here it is. Where do you go to, my love?

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They say that when you get married,

0: Well, there you are, Irene Peter-Sarstedt. And Where Do You Go To, My Lovely? And that was a number one for him in 1969.
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0: Now, if you want to get in touch with me by email, the email address is paul.peters@live.com. If you want a request or a dedication, don't forget the record's got to be between 1960 and 1969. Yeah, the swinging 60s. These are the Everly Brothers. Kathy's Clown.

Good old favourite, that one. The Everly Brothers and Kathy's Clown. Now, over the last few weeks, I've been communicating by email with Len, who listens to the programme down there in the North Island of New Zealand. And he's been sending me lots and lots of interesting tracks to have a listen to. But I do know for a fact that he's a big, big fan of The Seekers. So I thought to myself, I'll play him two Seekers tracks in a row, starting off with this one, Turn, Turn, Turn.

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2: 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Here's Gary Packett and the Union Gap and Lady Willpower.

Gary Puckett and the Union Gap and Lady Willpower. That was a number five in August of 1968. And I actually saw the Union Gap because they're still performing, about 18 months ago, something like that. I went and saw them at Salisbury. Now, I had a little ditty come in from David Legg of Verwood. And he says, I really must recommend a book to you, Paul, that I've just read. It's The History of Glue. It was so good, I couldn't put it down.

Three Dog Night and One. That was from 1969. Didn't make it into the UK charts, but in the US of A, it made it to number one. And in Canada, it got to number four. They didn't really have a great deal of success in the UK. They had a couple of hits, one in 1970 and another in 1971. But I like them. Now, here's Aiming Corner. If paradise is half as nice, ooh, it would be lovely, wouldn't it? Half as nice as what, I want to know.

0: Ah, well, we now know that paradise is, or could be, half as nice as you.
1: Yeah, and that is true, of course. Now, how can I follow that one? Well, with this one. The Troggs and lovers all around.

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1: The Swinging 60s with Paul Peters.
0: Yes, you're listening to The Swinging 60s, and I'll be giving you the email address again right at the end of the programme. Now, I played a couple of records in the first half by The Seekers, and while I was playing those, I thought to myself, Simon and Garfunkel. Yeah, I used to love them back in the 1960s. So I'm going to play a couple of their tracks in a row. And we're going to start off with this one from, well, they're both from 1968. This one's called He Was My Brother.

two lovely songs there, sung by Simon and Garfunkel. We started off with He Was My Brother, and we followed on with that one, The Sound of Silence, which of course was a big hit here in the UK back in 1968. Now, Len, as I said, from the North Island of New Zealand, has been writing to me. We've been sending messages backwards and forwards for the last few weeks. And he recommended a group called Stone Ponies. Now, I'd never, ever heard of this group before. I looked them up and I see that they featured Linda Ronstadt. And Linda Ronstadt, of course, became quite famous in her own right in the late 1970s. Anyway, here is Stone Ponies with a track from 1968. This one's called Hobo.

Now, that was Stone Ponies, and they featured Linda Ronstadt. That song was called Hobo from 1968, and I can tell you, as the weeks go by, there will be more heard here on the Swinging 60s from Stone Ponies. Really, really like them. Thanks for that, Len. And while we're saying thank you, I want to say thank you to Enzo for sending me lots and lots of emails. I owe you so many emails, Enzo. And also Richard down there in Mesa, Arizona. I owe you several emails too. Right, we're getting close to the end of the program, but I really, really wanted to play this one to you. It's Aretha Franklin and a song from 1962, or recording from 1962, Try a Little Tenderness.

Now, if you'd like to get in touch with me by email, the email address is paul.peters@live.com. And don't forget, if you want to request, the record must be from the 1960s, 1960 to 1969.

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0: This is Andy Mack for the Sounds of Scotland show. Join me on Thursday evenings from 8 till 10 for the Sounds of Scotland. Each week I'll be playing the very best in Scottish music, from the bothy ballads right through to the bagpipes, some Scottish folk music with some jigs and reels thrown in, sharing a laugh and a half along the way. That's the Sounds of Scotland show with me, Andy Mack, Thursday evenings from 8 till 10 p.m. right here on Pure Beat Radio. See you then.
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0: Hi, this is Peter Slavin on Pure Beat Radio. I'm on the air every Sunday from 7 till 8, bringing you an hour of cutting-edge jazz from around the UK and Europe. This may not be jazz the way you think of it. It's fresh, it's exciting, it can be difficult, but it's new jazz, and it's mostly played by young musicians, and I hope you share my enthusiasm for it. Come and listen every Sunday from 7 till 8, and find me at UK Jazz Pete.
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0: 1 to 3pm. Today is a great time for music. So much amazing music being created in all genres around the world by independent musicians. Pop, rock, blues, jazz, folk and more. 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There's comedy from Polly Morris, Les Barker and others. Mostly cheerful music over the years. And then one of my light-hearted stories, or maybe a doable quiz. You can figure out the answers with friends. And the show finishes with 10 minutes or so of Let's Dance. 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

0: If you see somebody showing any of the signs of a stroke, you don't have to think about it. 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